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J-Rod, is your wedding becoming a circus and you're like, I'm done with this? 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

0: Cincinnati's Rock Station, 1027 WEBN. Now, is your wedding becoming like a circus? There's a lot of people that say their weddings are becoming circuses because it becomes more of a production than a personal celebration, is basically what they say. 90% still want to marry, but 92% would break traditional expectations to reduce cost or stress. So, yeah, I mean, a lot of people are like going, well, I got to spend all this money for an open bar for my drunk friends and I don't get anything. The answer is yes. So if you don't want your wedding to be a circus, go to my page at WEBN.com and find out how to stop it.
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0: Thursday, September 3rd at Megacore Pavilion Outdoor. 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

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It's J-Rod. We got Ozzy, Amy Lee, and Evanescence with Poppy coming up in minutes. Creed on the way. 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

Pyro at a recent Evanescence concert caught the curtain on the stage on fire. Whoops. Sure, their production crew didn't feel too good about that. Here's the latest from Evanescence. Who will you follow on EBN?

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0: than 8 hours, WEBN is bringing you Big Hair Wednesday. Hang out with us in the noon hour. Shaggy takes control of the airwaves, blasting you your favorites from the hair metal age, sneaking in some heavy metal. And I'm not sure what the theme is going to be this week, but I guarantee you it's a damn good one. Shaggy spends a lot of time coming up with a common theme for the show. He also has been hounding different promoters who are booking Big Hair shows around the tri-state for free tickets, not for himself or for me, but for you. So tune in, have a little Big Hair fun this afternoon in the noon hour on EBN.
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Anytime you want to give us a nudge, good or bad, hop on the free iHeartRadio app, Rock WEBN, and drop us a talk back. There was a lunatic complaining about this song from 3 Days Grace, and I was like, you know what? I need to hear it. Don't want to go home.

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0: Coming up, I'm going to rock a band who's got a new album coming up in a few weeks, The Pretty Reckless, as well as a band who has confirmed they have finished recording their next studio album, one that we will not hear until next year, P.O.D., though one of the band members did say that a single should be dropping soon. Now, in this age, it seems like bands will start giving us a taste of their album about a year out, and so they can drop all these singles so they don't just put out an album and then we listen to it once and then those songs disappear forever. I mean, just look at Papa Roach. They're doing it perfectly. It seems like they've always got a new album on the horizon because they've always got a new song that's going to drop.
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0: 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It's the Kid Chris Show. Our phone number is 513-749-1027. Oh, you know what? I should turn the phones on. All right, hold on. Let me. Okay, they're on. So if you want to call, 513-749-1027. Yeah. By the way, I got some good stuff here from our talkbacks and stuff coming through over the weekend and whatnot. Okay, so we could go through. Let's see. We got this. All right, talkbacks.
1: Kid Chris, you need to check in with Tom Brenneman this morning. They had dead air for a while on 700.
0: They always do.
2: That's happened a lot lately to them. I'm not sure what's going on.
0: I know what's going on. On our sister station, 700 WLW, is a big AM talk station. And everybody that works there is...
2: 60 plus.
0: 60 plus? Anyway, so none of them know how to...
2: 65 plus.
0: They don't know how to run their own buttons, you know? Or they refuse to. They feel like...
2: they do have producers.
0: I'm a host. I sit here and other people will touch the mic, will touch the buttons and run things for me. So they have to hire 500 people to keep the run the button.
2: Speaking of Tom,
3: what's happening? Good morning.
0: Good morning.
3: Start with good morning.
0: Good morning. Put your headphones on. I just played a
2: talkback.
0: We're talking
2: about 700 WLW, station.
0: I just got this talkback because you don't know how to use your talkbacks.
1: Kid Chris, you need to check in with Tom Brenneman this morning. They had dead air for a while. On 700.
2: Tom, what's going on?
3: What do you want me to deny? I mean, come on.
2: We don't know what the heck is going on down the hall with you guys.
0: Yeah, so I'm just, you know.
3: We're having issues with whatever this is. You know, we're supposed to fire the sounder, I think it was, for traffic, and it wasn't there. And I'm pushing the talk back, and I'm saying to Russ Jackson, our producer, what's the deal? I said, dude, we're having all kinds of board problems. I'm like, all right.
0: So people that are listening to other radio stations in our little cluster here, they come to me to help fix everything.
3: And you are the guy to go to.
2: He is the tech guy around here.
3: You know what? Yeah, and I said that to Rhino, the boss, yesterday. I'm like, dude, Kid Chris.
0: Yeah.
3: That dude is on his game.
0: Yeah, yeah, yeah.
3: I did. Okay. Oh, I did.
2: He's like part-time engineer around here. Yeah.
0: And then when I launch off long-ass emails to the bosses here and stuff, those get ignored.
3: The trash.
0: Yeah, yeah. They get thrown away.
3: You know, I'm running solo here for the next week.
0: You are? What do you mean?
3: So I'm managing dogs. You know,
0: oh, at the house.
3: Everybody's
0: at your house.
3: Out of, yeah,
0: the
3: yeah,
0: Tom
3: yeah.
0: Brenneman
3: house. So, you know, when that happens...
0: Good,
3: now
0: I'll
3: there's a
0: you.
3: Lot of navigating stuff going on you got to take care of.
0: Yeah.
3: Dogs, couple walks, long ones a day, and that's good.
2: Well,
3: yeah,
2: yeah. Good. Got those?
3: Yeah. Have you watched any of those Turning Point series?
0: Oh, yes. Oh, yeah,
3: on
0: yeah.
3: Netflix?
0: Yeah, yeah. Oh,
3: the Cold War?
0: Yes, all those.
3: That is a phenomenal show.
2: Yeah. I've
3: phenomenal
2: not seen that.
3: Show.
0: Yeah, those are a series on Netflix that do those. Yeah. Just like the ones that we were watching, those the ones like with the poop crews and stuff. They have those kind of series.
3: Oh my god!
0: Well, that's a different. Oh those are
2: you
0: that's
2: a
3: little
2: poop
3: bit
2: crews.
3: Different.
0: That's a pop culture
3: yeah,
0: one,
3: yeah,
0: but
3: yeah,
0: the,
3: yeah.
0: the Turning Point ones are like historical ones.
3: Yeah, some people think when you hear that's a Turning Point USA thing. The Charlie Kirk, it's nothing. There's no affiliation. Whatsoever.
0: No. But it's a turning point in like historical things that have happened in the past.
3: Yeah, and this one starts with basically the development of the bomb.
0: Yep.
3: Oppenheimer, all that kind of thing.
0: Yeah.
3: But then the brunt of it is, and the reason I think that a lot of kids ought to watch it, high school kids, is because it seems to be, and studies are showing, there's this like all of a sudden turn to favor communism, socialism. If you watch Turning Point, you will realize that communism, social, it's never worked anywhere.
0: Yeah.
3: It's a disaster.
2: Right.
3: Millions of people have died.
0: Yeah.
3: It's brutal.
0: And also that it was tried.
3: Yes.
0: Yeah. Not
3: yes.
0: Like, not
3: multiple
0: like,
3: times.
0: Right. Not that you know, well, let's give it a try.
3: Right.
0: Yeah, yeah. No, right.
3: Yeah, it's good stuff.
0: Even though I don't like talk about that kind of stuff, but yeah, you're right. Yeah.
2: Well, Tom, your homework?
3: You're well-rounded.
0: I am, but I don't like talk about that
3: I know
0: on
3: you
0: here.
3: Don't.
0: Have you ever watched the movie Oppenheimer?
3: Yes.
0: Yeah, they can't show that in schools. It's awesome, but there's a lot of awesome sex scenes.
2: Well, you got
0: you know I'm right.
2: Aside from that, you gotta go home, turn on Netflix, and watch Maternal Instinct. It's 90 minutes long.
3: Oh, that's the one you told me about yesterday.
2: It's the new documentary.
0: You
2: and
0: talk
2: it'll
0: about
2: blow
0: that.
2: Your mind.
0: You
2: yes.
0: come in here and talk
2: Go
0: about
2: watch that.
0: That
2: today and then circle back with us tomorrow about the
3: no,
2: same
3: I'm
2: time.
3: No, I'm not going to watch that today because
0: no.
3: I'm going to take one thing
0: I
3: at
0: know.
3: A time
0: I
3: here.
0: Know,
3: I'm going to bang out a little bit of maybe euphoria if I can stay awake. We'll see.
2: Euphorious for making
3: go
2: that
3: for
2: comment.
0: Yeah, I know. You got dead air going already.
3: See, I know.
0: Anyways, it's the Kid Chris Show. We'll go through the rest of the talkbacks coming up, all right? There's some good stuff that came in from you on EBN.

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2: Good afternoon, Ronnie.
3: Hey, John. I wanted to talk to you about something. I think the mayor... I mean, doesn't it seem silly?
2: Yeah, you got an echo on it. You got to turn your radio down.
3: I'm sorry. Hold on. I mean, when you're... Like, okay, that when you're...
2: First of all, I know, you got to turn it off.
3: We should talk through this, John.
2: No, you can't. Why don't people turn down your radio? Instead of echoing and no one can understand what you're saying. I'm sorry, I don't want to cut you off. Hi, you're on the air.
4: Good afternoon, John.
2: Hi.
4: John, why do people do that? My God, they've been calling talk shows forever, and they got their radio blasting away while they're talking to you.
2: I didn't mean to cut them off, but the phones are on. Okay, thank you. Good afternoon, you're on the air.
5: Well, listen, I wanted to talk about the mayor. You mentioned the mayor a little bit a while ago, and the mayor is...
2: I don't understand this, but I'm not...

0: couldn't handle one of them.
1: No.
2: On this day in 1994, a certain chase. It was unbelievable. The cops were chasing this guy. His name was O.J. Simpson.
1: Mm.
2: You know, he had nothing to do with it. I don't know what everybody's problem is.
1: The profiling stuff.
2: Yeah, it's disgusting. So they chase this guy down the highway in his Bronco. His friend was driving. And all because, you know, the guy was suffering because his wife was killed. And the police are just going after him.
1: We got problems.
2: It was disgusting.
1: God.
2: He had nothing to do with it. Show me the proof. We'll wrap up with this, Sarah Lee, because you love it. On this day in 1992, Check Your Head from the Beastie Boys went gold. Great album. I sat at the record store waiting for it to be released. The day it came out, I went and got it. And it was because the Beastie Boys were like, we're rapping on this, but we're also playing instruments. And we sampled our own jam sessions to make songs. And I'm like, nobody's ever done that. And I'm a huge Beastie fan. I was so psyched. And I remember first hearing it. And oh, man.
1: The best day of your life.
2: Yeah, I wish I could recapture that feeling. It's better than an orgasm, that album. Thank you. Well, Sarah.
1: Says you only.
2: No, it's true. It is.
1: No moment in your life could ever be topped.
2: It is.

0: dating other radio shows.
1: Good afternoon, Ronnie.
2: Hey, John. I wanted to talk to you about something. I think the mayor... I mean, doesn't it seem silly?
1: Yeah, you got an echo on it. You got to turn your radio down.
2: I'm sorry, hold on. I mean, when you're... Like, okay, when you're...
1: I know, you got to turn it off.
2: I mean, we can talk.
1: No, you can't. Why don't people turn down your radio? Instead of echoing, and we can't. No one can understand what you're saying. I'm sorry, I don't want to cut you off. Hi, you're on the air.
3: Good afternoon, John.
1: Hi.
3: John, why do people do that? My God, they've been calling talk shows forever, and they got their radio blasting away while they're talking to you.
1: I didn't mean to cut them off, but the phones are all lit up.

0: Okay, thank you. Good afternoon, you're on the air.
1: Well, listen, I wanted to talk about the mayor. You mentioned the mayor a little bit a while ago. And the mayor is...
0: I don't understand this, but I'm not... that was getting feedback. I apologize, but... unless somebody does be playing games.
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3: Hey, it's the Kid Chris Show. It's the 17th. It's Venus Williams' birthday today. She's a babe.
4: She's a hot tennis star.
3: Yeah, I'm all about that. I'm all about the money, you know, the cheddar.
4: Can you even tell her apart from her sister Serena?
3: No, I can't, so I'll pick them both.
4: I figured.
3: Boy, I would if I got a call from saying, come over, I would lose it on the way over there.
4: Christopher,
3: I'm sorry.
4: I do not think you could handle.
3: I couldn't handle one of them.
4: No.
3: On this day in 1994, a certain chase. It was unbelievable. The cops were chasing this guy. His name was O.J. Simpson.
4: Mm.
3: You know, he had nothing to do with it. I don't know what everybody's problem is.
4: The profiling stuff.
3: Yeah, it's disgusting. So they chased this guy down the highway in his Bronco. His friend was driving. And all because, you know, the guy was suffering because his wife was killed. And the police are just going after him.
4: He got problems.
3: It was disgusting.
4: Yeah.
3: He had nothing to do with it. I know, show me the proof. We'll wrap up with this, Sarah Lee, because you love it. On this day in 1992, Check Your Head from the Beastie Boys went gold. Great album. It was I sat at the record store waiting for it to be released. The day it came out, I went and got it. And it was because the Beastie Boys were like, we're rapping on this, but we're also playing instruments. And we sampled our own jam sessions to make songs. And I'm like, nobody's ever done that. And I'm a huge Beastie fan. I was so psyched. And I remember first hearing it. And
4: the best day of your life.
3: Yeah, I wish I could recapture that feeling. It's better than an orgasm.
5: 1027 WEB.
3: Well, Sarah,
4: it's a Kid Chris
5: Show.
4: No,
5: and we welcome Lori.
4: Hi,
5: Lori.
4: No moment in your life could ever be topped.
3: It is the Kid Chris Show. It's EBN.
6: The Maternal Instinct.
5: Yes.
4: Oh, girl.
3: Good.
6: With my jaw dropped the entire time.
4: Yes.
5: See, that's
4: same.
5: You know, and that is something. I hope that when you listen to us and we say, you know, hey, you got to check this out, we steer you in the right direction, correct?
6: Yes.
5: Good.
4: I mean, that's all I can think about.
6: Yeah.
5: It's
6: this crazy woman.
5: Yeah, always.
4: And how dumb is that dude for not even realizing?
3: Wade.
4: That she's not pregnant. He went 10 months and,
5: I know. He should stick.
4: He's an idiot.
5: He should just keep banging the hogs.
4: I'm sure that's what he's back to doing.
6: His friend said it was for the money. He stayed for the money.
4: Cody is the VIP of that show. He's the best.
6: Yes.
5: Yeah. Yeah.
4: I want to have beers with that guy and go hang out at like a country concert with him or something.
5: You know what? We got to. It's going to be hard to follow up as far as documentaries from here on out after that one for Netflix. But we're going to keep an eye out. Blake and I are always scoping the world and the internet for these documentaries to keep you guys up to date.
4: We were still trying to recover from the brick wall documentary.
5: Yeah, did you watch that one?
6: Not yet. Which one is that one?
5: Oh, what was the name of that one now?
4: The Crash.
5: Oh, yeah, The Crash.
4: About Mackenzie Shrilla. She runs into a brick wall at 100 miles an hour.
5: Yep.
4: She had her boyfriend and his best friend in the car. Yep. She survives. They died.
5: Yeah.
4: You got to check that one out.
5: Yeah, that one's a crazy one, too. That's a one we just watched. And
4: we were just trying to, like, get over that. And then they threw this at our face. And now it's, you know.
5: Yep. We got to start keeping track of the ones that we've watched and putting them up on kidchris.com so people could go back and see our recommendations.
4: Oh, and then what was the one where the crazy mom was texting her daughter?
5: Yeah, that one was the one right before.
6: I saw that one.
5: Yeah, yeah.
6: That one was good.
5: Yeah.
6: He just wanted to beat her up.
5: Yeah, beat the mom up.
4: Oh, she's so psychotic.
5: Yeah.
4: Oh, my God.
5: Yeah, because I got yelled at from a dude for talking about that on the air because he said that we gave out the whole thing. It's like, well, man, these are documentaries about
4: stuff that we should know about.
5: Yeah, and it already happened. They're in the news.
4: I mean, granted, I didn't know about this Taylor Parker chick.
3: Me either. I didn't know about the crash, and that happened right here in Ohio.
4: Yeah, yeah.
3: Yeah, I'll go back and start looking up the ones that we've done and maybe do a whole blog thing up on kidchris.com so people can catch up to of all the ones we've recommended.
6: Top,
3: yeah.
6: Top five, top 10 list.
3: Yeah.
4: There you go. That's a good idea.
3: All right, Lori, yeah, for those of us who don't go out and party because we have no friends and stuff, we can kind of on the weekend just sit home and catch up on the Kid Chris Show recommendations.
4: If you don't have any friends, this is the show for you. Yeah. We'll be your friends.
3: Yeah. All right, Lori, watch out for that truck that's coming at you.
4: And don't run into a wall or anything.
6: Thanks.
3: Yeah, all right, bye.
6: Thank you, bye.
4: Our girl, Lori.
3: Yeah, there goes Lori. She was a great lady. We loved her.
4: Oh, she really was nice.

0: 1027 WEBN. It's the Kid Chris Show. And right now, let's go over here to our friend. Her name is Sarah Elise. Do you know her?
1: Oh, hi.
0: Yeah, that's Sarah. She comes on our show, and she will fill you in. It's time for Sarah. On the important stuff that's happening in the world.
1: You know, Christopher, we've been doing this together now for 3 years.
0: I know. It's a good last day.
1: Aw, time really flies.
0: Yeah, it does.
1: Nice but this is it.
0: You. Yep, nice knowing you, Sarah. You'll be fine. Go ahead.
1: I'm sure, yeah, I'll be fine. We'll figure it out. Everybody always thinks they'll be fine. But you know, it's always a Florida dude.
0: Yes.
1: I love Florida dudes. Well, this guy is 33 years old. No name. Not sure who he is.
0: He doesn't have a name.
1: He doesn't.
0: Oh, you always know there's trouble when there's no name.
1: Uh-huh. That's when you know it's naughty. Super naughty. Police are saying that he was going over 90 miles an hour on the highway, driving recklessly. So obviously they pull him over, took a peek inside of his car, only to find 34 cans, to be exact, of White Claw.
0: So he wasn't even drunk.
1: The White Claw. Are you kidding me? You only need like 3 White Claws to feel it.
0: Really?
1: And to stay home.
0: I've never had a White Claw.
1: It's a white girl drink. It's one of those seltzers. Yeah, it's a seltzer. They've got like pineapple flavors and watermelon and super girly stuff. I don't know, though. My husband likes White Claws. Well, I mean, dudes drink them, so.
0: Your husband's half abroad.
1: Kind of. It's got a little feminine touch. In a house of ladies, me and our little wiener dog, Minnie.
0: Yeah.
1: She's almost 16, by the way.
0: Oh, good.
1: Sweet 16 on Friday for little Minnie gal.
0: Yeah. She's going to Florida, right?
1: Stop.
0: Her and her friend, her and her wiener dog friends.
1: Now that she could start driving, yes.
0: Yep.
1: Road tripping down to Florida to find all the crazy people.
0: Driving down the highway with the T-tops and hanging her her little wiener dog bra out the window.
1: Not the bra.
0: Flashing truckers.
1: My girl is pure. Leave her out of this. That is so funny, though. She did tink in the bed this morning. So
0: what
1: she's
0: the hell?
1: Yeah, she's on the naughty list. But they're saying that this guy, his blood alcohol content, more than twice the legal limit. So he's been booked on a DUI charge. Too many White Claws.
0: Is White Claw like the new Smirnoff Ice, I guess?
1: Yes.
0: Is it?
1: Yes. 34 of them in the car.
0: Wow.
1: I don't even think my car can hold 34 White Claws. That's a lot of kids.
0: Yeah, I mean, I'll tell you what. If I was coming up right now with all this stuff, like those, what are they called, buzz balls, whatever you're saying there.
1: Oh,
0: I mean,
1: they really are good.
0: Yeah, I would be just
1: You only
0: faced.
1: Need one. You're super buzzy after them. That's what we got in Arizona. We just got a couple packs of those, hung out by the pool. They're a little too tasty, though. That's the problem. They sneak up.
0: Yeah, but that's the thing, though. That's all for me at that young age back when I would be getting those things. It'd be just bottled confidence.
1: Just pour them over some ice.
0: Yeah.
1: But again, now, you just need the one. I mean, they're strong.
0: Maybe I should start doing it.
1: Buzz Ball Chocolate Teeny. That was my go-to.
0: See, but once I started getting, once I graduated to vodka on the rocks, life was good.
1: I remember those days.
0: Oh, God.
1: I remember your vodka days.
0: I love vodka. I still do. I miss it. I miss you, vodka. Come home.
1: I bet vodka misses you, too.
0: Ciroc. That was
1: Nothing
0: my baby.
1: Nothing goes better together than Kid Chris and some vodka ice.
0: Oh, my God.
1: You were a lot of fun those times.
0: I know. Vodka was good.
1: I remember me and my husband going out with you. You had all the vodkas.
0: Yeah, vodka.
1: We had
0: Ciroc,
1: some fun times.
0: Ciroc on the rocks. And then if when I go back on tour... When I go back on tour, you know,
1: no,
0: with my music and stuff, I'll
1: says every 50-year-old man.
0: Yeah, when I'm back on the road, I'll get the Ciroc out. Thank you.
1: Well, whatever your vibe is, there's a mini to match it at I-71 at Stewart or at Cincinnati.

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2: 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Only one issue currently out on the roadways. That is an accident on southbound 75 after State Route 63 in Monroe. That crash moved off onto the right shoulder. Otherwise, no delays on 7175 from Florence into downtown. That's a 10-minute drive. I'm Eddie Zellick with traffic.
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I'm

0: 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It's the Kid Chris Show. Our phone number is 513-749-1027. Let's see. Is this who I think it is? Constantine?
1: Yeah, that's me.
0: Hey, what's up?
1: My name is Constantine.
0: Yeah, it's Constantine.
2: His name is Constantine.
0: What's up, yo?
1: Well, Chris.
0: Yeah?
1: Don't worry, you moron. I'm here to save this dumpster. I will show, Chris.
0: Oh, you're going to...
3: We need all this saving we can get, Christopher.
0: I guess we do.
2: His name is Constantine.
1: Chris?
0: Yeah?
1: Your dad for the best joke, and he said, "You, Chris." That's family drama fun, honey.
3: Damn. Personal.
1: Hey, Sarah.
3: Yes.
1: My little sunshine sandwich. Yummy.
3: Sunshine sandwich.
1: Yeah. I used to be addicted to soap.
3: Uh-huh.
1: But I'm clean now. That's a rehab humor.
3: Yes, it is.
0: Rehab humor. You don't get a lot of that on the radio.
3: Uh-uh.
1: Hey, Chris.
0: Yeah?
1: I towed my car. It was adopted, Chris.
0: Oh, you told your car it was adopted?
1: Yeah, it started to break down, Chris. Ha, ha, ha, ha. Wow, that's so. Ha, ha, ha, ha. All right, I gotta go.
0: Okay.
1: I ate gas station chili last night, and I got about 14 seconds before my underwear becomes... a crime scene, Chris. Peace out, you fathead gargoyle.
3: Okay. Thank you, Connie.

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0: 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It's the Kid Chris Show, 102.7 WEBN. Man, I'll tell you what. I woke up this morning. I don't know what is the big deal where everybody cares so much about what happened with Jelly Roll and Mrs. Roll there. I don't.
1: Mrs.
0: Who cares?
1: Roll.
0: The Roll. Leave the Roll family alone.
1: Well, they're a famous couple.
0: I know, but
1: and
0: who cares?
1: People get celebrity obsessed.
0: Yeah, and everybody gets divorced every 5 seconds. Who cares? Who cares?
1: A lot of people seem to care about their relationship. I think
0: they just want to be able to spread.
1: I think the thing is with them, people feel like they know Mrs. Roll because of like how involved she's been on TikTok. And so people are like, oh, Bunny, she's this and she's that and she's so great. And it's like, you're only seeing 30 seconds from these people every few days.
0: The only interesting part of it that I see is that he's the one that messed around. That's what's funny.
1: And he admitted to that.
0: Yeah. That was when he was fat.
1: He said, early on in our marriage, I messed up. I cheated.
0: When I was 800 pounds.
1: And when he was big.
0: Yeah.
1: And then he loses a bunch of weight, gets veneers, and decides to ditch.
0: Yeah.
1: I mean, this was on him. He's the one who filed last month from
0: Bunny.
1: She's
0: a hottie. And she's older.
1: Yeah. I think she's 45 and he's 40.
0: Yeah. I mean, it's like, it's so backwards. But anyway, so that is
1: It is really weird because she's the one that got him out of a mess.
0: Yeah. But
1: got his life on track. I mean, and he always credits Bunny, even when he's given a speech at
0: Bunny
1: some award show. He's like, this is all because of my wife.
0: All right, I'm done with it. Who cares?
1: And I see, obviously, I'm one of those people that do care.
0: I know.
1: Care.
0: That's the problem.
1: But they were just together at the awards ceremony back in February in Vegas,
0: they
1: were loving
0: they
1: all
0: each
1: over
0: other.
1: Each other. And
0: caller, you're on the air. Hello.
2: Hey, what's up?
0: What up, man?
1: Good morning.
2: Hey, you want to go on about who cares about the divorce, but when you was going through your divorce, Foley, you was on there every day talking about it. We didn't give a freak, we had to hear about it.
0: Yeah, well, it wasn't juicy.
2: True.
0: No, it wasn't.
2: Well, you made it to be pretty juicy, Bobby.
1: Bubby.
0: I didn't.
1: I'm going to start calling you Bubby.
0: But I didn't, though. I didn't make it juicy at all.
2: No?
1: I think every divorce has some juice.
0: This guy's trying to get me riled up. It's not going to work.
1: Yeah, Bubby.
2: Yeah, I need to, Foley. You ain't been riled up in a while.
0: It ain't going to work. Sorry.
2: All right.
1: We appreciate you calling.
2: I tried. Maybe next time.
0: It ain't going to be in next time. It's not going to work. Some guy on the phone isn't going to get me riled up. Good try, though.
2: All right.
0: Yeah. See ya.
1: Bye.
2: Later.
0: It's always a good swing and a miss.
1: Aw.
0: No, aw.
1: I'm like our Cincinnati Reds last night.
0: What happened? I don't even know.
1: They won.
0: Oh, yeah. See?
1: 5-3 over the Mets. Going for the big sweep this afternoon.
0: The big sweep against the mighty Mets.
1: Hey!
0: Yeah.
1: Every sweep matters.
0: Yeah, and you know why they won?
1: As we're getting ready for the Yankees and the Brewers.
0: Yeah. But the thing is, though, is the one thing that I've noticed, they won, right? Okay. That's the only team that you didn't say, oh, well, they're horrible before we played.
1: I absolutely said that about the Mets. They're one of the worst teams in baseball.
0: But not on here, because I noticed you never said it. Because once you say they're horrible, they get crushed. See, you're the bad luck. You always blame stuff on me, but you, Sarah Elise,
1: Christopher,
0: are the bad luck.
1: Don't make me bring up what you did to Joe Burrow.
0: Good.

0: Oh, yeah. Sarah Lise, what are we doing next here on EBN?
1: All righty. Well, we're going to talk about a delivery service to the skies of Cincy. This is pretty cool. I got all the details coming up on WEBN. I only

0: thought we were switching up the song for a sec.
1: No, no, we're changing formats.
0: Stop.
1: Yeah, that's what we're doing.
0: I think you wish that we would, just so you had drama to talk about.
1: It wouldn't matter.
0: Well, actually, we'd be out.
1: No, I could do that, too. I could do it.
0: We're not going anywhere. Calm down,
1: nerd. I could do that. I could do that format easily.
0: There's a delivery service that's reaching new heights that we got to talk about. This is pretty cool.
2: Hi.
0: Hello. So Walmart says that they're planning on bringing their drone delivery service to the skies of Greater Cincinnati.
1: Good luck.
0: They started the drone deliveries in Dallas, and now they're expanding to cities like Atlanta.
1: Yeah.
0: The drones aren't going to get shot.
1: Okay.
0: Atlanta, Orlando, and Charlotte. Not sure which local store they're going to be a part of, but Walmart officials say the drones will be flying by sometime this summer.
1: Yep.
0: So sometime over the next couple of months.
1: Yeah, they you're not going to have any rednecks shooting those out of the sky thinking it's some kind of Iran thing and all that. Yeah, good luck.
0: You leave Walmart alone.
1: Now, I went to Walmart
0: the other day to get a couple things for like the 4th of July coming up.
1: Yep.
0: They've got all the good funky flavored stuff. Like I saw beer flavored Pringles.
1: Okay.
0: They've got all the good Oreo flavors and crackers and chips.
1: Good luck with this one.
0: I love me some Walmart.
1: I can't wait till these hayseeds start shooting these things out of the sky.
0: They say the program.
1: I know it's the government. The government watching me.
0: It's Walmart watching y'all.
1: Either way.
0: Behave down here.
1: Those things are going to get shot out of the sky. They're going to fall on people. This is going to be awesome.
0: They say the program uses the drones to deliver anything from groceries to over-the-counter medicine in as little as 30 minutes. They say the biggest goal of the program is obviously speed and the convenience.
1: Oh, yeah. That's even better.
0: Give me my Tylenol ASAP.
1: High-speed drones flying through the sky, dropping bananas on
0: and
1: people's
0: my
1: heads.
0: They say more than 150,000 drone deliveries have already been completed successfully nationally.
1: Maybe this is the things that people are seeing in the sky when they were testing these.
0: Little drones.
1: Yeah, that's probably what's going on.
0: I'm not sure what kind of service fee this is going to be. I mean, you know how that is when you get something from Uber Eats or one of the apps.
1: Well, these fees are going to be
0: on like $10.
1: It's going to be you're going to be paying these insurance premiums for when they fall on people's heads.
0: Oh God,
1: that's what this is going to be all about.
0: Didn't even think about that. I'm just excited to see my groceries flying.
1: Yeah. Yeah. Well, you're going to be paying for it.
0: I'm only like 10 minutes away from a Walmart, so I don't see myself using this, but. I imagine that we are one of those cities where they're like, I think they're a little on the lazy end. Let's go to Cincinnati. I'm sure they'll want the deliveries.
1: The ones who bitch the most about the money are the ones who be using these services.
0: Yeah, it's not always the best when it comes to finances for the deliveries.
1: This is bullcrap, man. Me and my full sleeve tattoos. I got no money. And the government's always taking my money. Hold on. I got to order me some food from Uber Eats. This is crap. What do you want?
0: Dude, your fast food burger goes from like $8 to 21 fast.
1: Yep. I ain't putting that poison in my body. You want to get some heroin from the guy down the street? Anyway, so.
0: Yeah, I am curious as to like how much they're going to charge for the fees. What will these fees look like? I have no idea. I could Google. Yeah. I'm sure that's on there.
1: Caller,
0: you're
1: on the air.
0: Someone on the phone.
1: Hello.
3: Hey, Bubby.
1: Go ahead. Hurry up.
3: I said, hey, Bubby, you acknowledge it. That's funny.
1: All right. Yes.
0: Oh, it looks like it's $20 an order.
1: Just to order something?
0: Yeah, for non-members. Like, if you're not a part of the Walmart membership, it's $20 per order.
1: So if you're ordering your headache medicine, that's $20 just to get that bottle sent to your house.
0: So for your little bottle of Tylenol, it's probably going to be around $50.
1: Oh, I can't wait.
0: So order limits... 5 pounds or less.
1: This is going to be awesome.
0: And it takes under 30 minutes. And you got to be within 6 to 10 miles of a Walmart. So, yeah, lots of fine print here. So.
1: 6 miles and you got to wait 30 minutes.
0: Yeah.
1: Go ahead, caller. What were you going to add?
3: I was curious, you know, if you were, you know, to watch a show and you saw, you know, a woman go back in time, right?
1: Mm-hmm.
3: And this woman... meets a handsome Scottish fella. Got nice blonde hair, right? If that woman ends up banging that dude, right, while married, she knows she's married. But yet, when she comes back in time, or to current time, or whatever, she's pregnant with said dude. Now, a woman, from what I understand, wrote this book, turned it into a series. Kid Chris, did that woman get thrown on her ass?
1: What's this guy talking about, Sarah Lee?
0: I have no idea. We were talking about Walmart drones.
1: Yeah, why are you
3: calling? Well, I'm a little off topic. Bear with me. But my point.
1: I hung up on that guy, Sarah.
0: I heard. So we'll keep you posted on the drone stuff.
1: I'm going to order like a dumbbell to drop on that guy's head from Walmart.
0: 5 pounds.
1: And he had a nice sounding phone, too. That sucks.
0: He can do a 5 pound weight. It's as big as you can get. So whatever your vibe is, there's a mini to match it at I-71 at Stewart or at CincinnatiMini.com.
1: Stewart W. Penrose is coming in later on today. We'll ask him about these things, drones. It's 102.7.

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And I want you to be a part of that at 513-749-1027. Can I Sue? The segment we've been doing for many, many years here, right? So if you have a legal question, legal issue, anything you need help with, some guidance, he'll be here, all right, at 805. Stuart W. Penrose from the Manilow Law Group here on 1027 WEBN.

0: Must
1: have
0: won.
1: You must have won, huh? Yeah.
2: Hands in the air. Shout it out loud.
1: Hot dude.
2: They got the smoke. They got the crowd.
1: Hot dude. Yeah. Hot dudes.
3: They were last night. Sal Stewart with a big three-run homer. Spencer Steer adds a solo shot during a four-run first. Reds over those Mets 5-3. Brady Singer started going five innings, allowing a run on three hits and five strikeouts.
4: Hey, Hawkey.
3: New York made it 5-3, but the bullpen got the job done. T.J. Antone.
5: Tony Santion.
3: T.J. Antone got out of a two-on, no-out jam in the eighth.
5: Yes.
3: Retiring three in a row, and then Tony Santion, as Sarah just said, fan two in the ninth to save number four.
1: Yeah.
5: Oh, so I'm happy for that, dude.
3: The Reds go for the sweep today against those Metropolitans at 12:40.
5: Did you bring your broom? Time. Do you have your broom ready to go to the ballpark?
3: That's how I got to work today. Ellie De La Cruz is set to begin his rehab assignment with AAA Louisville. At Gwinnett, he will play five innings Friday, DH on Saturday, play a full game at shortstop Sunday. He could be activated as soon as next Tuesday when they face the Brewers.
5: We're going to need all the help we can get with those guys.
0: Well, and also the Yankees are coming, too, so he's got
3: to
0: be able
3: they go to the Yankees this weekend.
0: Well, he's got to bring his resume.
3: Correct.
5: Stop.
3: Early contract talks.
5: He'll be sending him free tape this weekend from Louisville.
0: Yeah, here you go. Here's my VHS tape. My demo reel.
3: A couple of minor league teams for the Reds.
5: For a couple more years. A
3: couple of minor league teams for the Reds having success.
0: Mm-hmm.
3: Carter Graham, two homers, including a grand slam and six RBIs last night. Dayton Dragons beat Peoria 8-2. The Dragons are up in that Midwest League.
0: You got to be cool
3: to earn a playoff spot.
0: Like the sports dudes that just read Twitter on the radio. You got to say ribeyes.
3: I can't stand
0: I
3: throw things into TV when people say that.
0: That's what makes them different from the other sports.
3: He had six ribeyes.
0: Yeah, the other 7,000.
3: He drove in six runs, too, and he ate after the game.
0: All those 7 million sports hosts that all say the same things that they read on Twitter.
3: Yeah.
0: Ribeyes.
3: Yeah.
0: Yeah, ribeyes.
3: Double H Chattanooga beat first place Knoxville 5-3. The Lookouts are now tied for the Southern League.
0: Yeah.
3: A lead with five games remaining alone in the first half. Frontier League action. Schaumburg over the Florence Yawls 7-4.
0: Yeah, but how many ribeyes?
3: I don't know. They got four. Somebody knocked in
5: probably
3: four.
5: Probably a decent amount.
3: Bengals update. More work today for the Bengals at the mandatory minicamp. Joe Burrow was set for his final news conference before training camp yesterday. But he stayed out on the field for extra work with his receivers. He should be talking to the masses later today.
0: Like the Pope.
5: I love the big headline, Joe Burrow speaks.
0: Yeah.
3: College football, TQL Stadium.
0: With a big hat, like a big Pope hat.
3: College football will be, TQL Stadium will be, college football, TQL Stadium will be the site for the battle for the victory bell between the Miami Redhawks and Cincinnati Bearcats.
5: This is cool.
3: Saturday, September the 19th at 3:30 p.m. World Cup, the big news last night, superstar Lionel Messi with a three-goal hat trick as Argentina downs Algeria 3-0 today on the schedule. Ronaldo leads Portugal against the Democratic Republic of Congo.
0: Yeah.
3: That's in Africa.
0: Yep.
3: And Harry Kane will take New England up against Croatia.
0: If you have a Harry Kane, more stars, use Manscaped.
3: More stars today at the World Cup.
0: Joe Burrow is going to vote for Amy Acton.
3: Yeah, Mbappe of France and Messi played yesterday. Now today it's Ronaldo and Harry Kane.
0: Yeah.
5: That's their a turn. Great name. Yeah. Harry Kane.
0: That's right.
3: Yep.
5: It sounds like he should be, never mind.
0: Yeah, he should be in movies.
5: Thank you. I'm glad you said it.
0: Red Segman?
3: Yeah. Star of the stage and screen. Yeah, I know what kind of movies you're talking about.
5: Oh my gosh. Harry Kane.
0: Harry Kane, star of the stage.
5: Wait, I gotta see screen. What Harry Kane looks like.
3: That'd be his entrance music as he walks in. Here I am, baby.
5: Wait, Harry Kane.
0: Yeah, what about him, Sarah?
5: Oh, he's a good looking dude.
6: Hello, my baby. Hello, my honey. Hello, my rack on gal. Send me a kiss by one.
5: He has really nice eyes.
6: Baby, my heart's on fire.
3: Oh, my goodness.
6: If you refuse me, honey, you lose me. Then you'll be left alone.
5: Okay.
6: Baby, telephone and tell me I'm
3: Mercy.
5: Harry Kane.
3: On a Wednesday.
0: Yeah.
3: All that on a Wednesday.
5: $25 million.
3: There you go. There's your guy right there.
5: That ain't bad for his little gig.
0: No, that makes everybody cuter. You could be missing all your limbs.
5: Like, I would work past it.
3: Wow.
5: All right. We got things to replace those things.
3: He's a cute little bobber.
4: You guys are out of your mind. We got to go.
5: He's a cute what?
0: A bobber.
5: Bob?
0: Yeah.
5: I hate you. I really
4: There's
5: do.
4: Another one right there.
5: Oh, Harry Kane. We'll be rooting for you, Harry. Yep.
0: All right. Segment.
5: Oh, my God.
0: Wrap her up.
4: Let's see. Go Reds and the World Cup.
0: Yes.
4: And Big Harry.
0: Yeah.
4: We leave you with the immortal. Oh, sorry. No, the wrong station.
0: Yeah, wrong station.
4: Wrap 1027 WEBN.
7: 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Roadways accident-free around town so far this morning, but keep an eye out for some slow traffic. Northbound 7175, a 25-minute delay between Donaldson Road and Kyle's Lane, and more slow traffic on southbound 75 between Galbraith and Paddock Road. I'm Eddie Zellick with traffic.
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0: You're so funny.
1: Yeah!
2: Here we go, man. We got Stuart W. Penrose coming by to answer legal questions, making sure you're here for that. That's coming up.
0: Call up Stuart, too.
2: Yeah.
0: I know he wants to talk to a lot of people
2: today.
0: Yeah,
2: he loves it. You got to stroke him. Stroke his ego, okay? He loves it. Here, you want to go through some top songs. Here we go. 3 Days Grace in Rock World is number three. Top three formats are rock, country, and top 40. And rock, 3 Days Grace is number three.
0: Love those guys.
2: Pretty Reckless is number two. I'm doing fine, killing time. We got our visit from Tom Brenneman, listening to the top songs in the country here.
3: These rock and roll, is this what this is? Good morning, by the way.
0: Good morning. Good morning, Tom.
3: Good morning. It's nice to see you guys.
2: Ice Nine Kills is number one.
3: You're not crazy about this. Well, some people like it, apparently. It's number one, you said, right?
0: I think it's pretty good. I like the top three in rock.
2: Here's country music. You like country music?
3: I do.
2: Okay.
0: I'm into country music right now.
2: Jason Aldean
3: is
2: number three.
0: I don't like him, though.
2: Why? Is he fat?
0: He's just cringy. Okay. He just doesn't do it for me.
2: Let me take a look at him. He must be fat.
0: He's a good looking dude.
3: He's a big dude. You're right, Chris.
0: Is he big? I feel like he's not fat.
2: Let me take a look. Yeah, okay. I get it. All right, we get it.
0: You know who's not?
2: If he shows his bank account, she'll like him.
0: Stop.
3: Who's not?
0: I'm talking about Riley Green. That's my dude right now.
3: I thought it was a Braves announcer.
0: Oh, well, he's also hot, too. They kind of look alike, actually. They've got that southern charm.
2: Josh Ross is number two.
0: Oh.
2: How does he look?
0: A new one.
2: Let's see. Josh Ross. That's hard to say.
0: Let's take a look. I can hang out with him.
2: Oh, yeah.
0: I can hang out with him.
2: She'll be on him.
0: He's got the backwards hat, lots of facial hair.
3: Yeah. Oh, yeah.
2: Yeah, I got a mustache.
3: Yeah.
0: He does have a nice mustache.
2: Ella Langley is number one in country.
0: I'd rather get with her.
2: In country music, they don't allow fat pig girls in the three.
0: I am so into Ella.
2: Name one.
3: Look, she got big for a while. I think she's lost some weight.
2: Oh.
3: No, but Trisha Yearwood.
0: Trisha Yearwood, yeah.
3: She's a big girl.
0: She went through
2: the
0: Ozempic.
2: That's old school.
3: Well, I know, but you said
2: I'm talking
3: country.
2: Now.
3: Well, they would. I mean,
2: no.
3: they love Stapleton. He's a big dude.
0: Yeah,
2: I'm
0: the dudes
2: girls.
0: Can be big,
3: know,
0: but the ladies have to be tiny.
3: No, they don't.
2: Yes, they do. It's unfortunate. Just like the news. On the news, they make when the girls get older, they end up doing the stories about women's health and stuff. They take them right off the top the desk.
3: They do.
2: Yeah,
3: I don't think you can argue with that.
2: Yeah,
3: I mean it's not right, but you're right.
2: It's not right, but then they're first to go after on the news. They're first to go after a company if they do that to a woman.
0: Yeah, there's just different standards for men and women in media, just overall.
2: Yeah, yeah.
3: Well, I mean, you know, you can make an argument the flip side, though. Say 60 Minutes, right? Very popular. A lot of people watch it, whether you like it or not, whatever. Yeah. But I mean, Leslie Stahl's been on there forever.
2: Yeah, but they're probably afraid that because she probably threatened them and said, if you get rid of me, I'll sue you for age discrimination.
3: Maybe.
2: Yeah. Yeah.
3: Maybe.
2: Yeah.
3: Yeah.
2: Yeah. Yeah. Yeah.
3: What's happening?
0: Well, we got to get to the top three and the top 40. You want to listen to those two?
3: Top 40.
0: Yeah, top 40 music. Some pop.
2: That has changed, too.
0: Ooh. Yeah, we had some changes in country, changes in rock.
2: Zara Larson. The song's called Midnight Sun. All right. Ugh.

0: balls to get through this one.
1: This reminds me of the old 90s clubs.
2: Yeah. That's right. That's all the pools. You go to a hotel. Yes. Yeah. That's all they play. You want to blow your brains out.
0: She kind of looks like a 90s pop star, too.
2: Yeah,
0: she's got that 90s look to her. She's like blonde. And yeah, I mean, she looks like a 90s pop star.
1: Well, that's what's coming.

0: back.
1: It's that
0: music and the mullets and the mustaches and all that crap.
2: Okay, I can't listen to 2-in-1. I had dead air yesterday.
1: Thank you, Tom.
2: I bet I would like it, though. I said, you know, Bruno Mars.
0: That's Lang, number two.
2: I mean, I guess she's country, but I mean, she crosses over.
1: I'm so obsessed
2: well.
1: With
2: you
1: her
2: just
1: right
2: saw
1: now.
2: Her, right?
1: Yes, I'm in love with her. I don't know if I want to be her. I want to be with
0: Sarah,
1: her.
0: Sarah, don't be anybody else but you, okay?
2: That's right. You be you.
1: I want to be her. So number two?
0: Bruno Mars is number two, yeah. That pet squeak. ripping off everybody's music. Now, Pink Panthers is now number one. She was number three forever. Now she's number one. And nowhere on any charts yet.
1: Uh-huh.
0: And it's a damn shame. It'll happen eventually.

0: I bet he'd fall for it, too.
1: You know what? Next week, let's do
0: that. Let's mess with Tom next week. We love him, but I bet you could easily reel him in with that one. Be like, this is our top.
1: Oh, no, he'll be in here tomorrow.
0: He'll be like, this is our top song in country now.
1: Yeah, I'll
0: Things
1: ask him.
0: Have switched up overnight.
1: I'll go. You said yesterday, Tom, when he comes in tomorrow, I'll go, you said yesterday you're a country fan. What do you think about this Buddy Homestead guy? You ever see this guy?
0: I'm like, you know what? I don't think I heard of him yet.
1: I don't know him. You were smirking. Wait a minute, what is he singing about?

0: Well, you know, this is why, you know, what is going on with the music nowadays?
1: You think he'll fall for it?
2: I really do. Yes.
3: All right, we'll do that tomorrow. Because he'll come by around this time tomorrow.
2: Yeah, about the same time. Yep. Yeah.
0: What's happening?
2: God love him.
0: What's with that?
3: Oh, the goal would be to get him to go on his show.
0: You ever hear this Buddy Homestead guy talking about farting?
3: It's a Kid Chris show. He'd be

0: Oh, Sarah Elise, please let me get a peep at those delicious toes. Yummy.
1: It's time for Sarah.
2: Oh.
1: She got news. She got news.
2: I have good news.
3: About your toes?
2: Leave my toes out of this. Too many people asking about toes. Bunch of weirdos.
3: You salty digits.
2: Ew. Ew. Are you licking salty toes? You're sick. I mean, I know everyone's got a kink, but salty biggies? Ew. Oh, ew. My God.
4: What? Really?
2: Well, aside from your ish.
4: Really?
2: Stop. I hate you.
4: It's Nick.
2: Chris, stop.
3: All right.
2: There's a big change coming to a Cincinnati staple.
3: Uh-huh.
2: A newly revamped Frisch's.
3: Oh, I heard about this.
2: I know. The one in Fort Wright, Kentucky, just a couple minutes away from me.
3: Yeah, they're old owners, right?
2: I love it. It's going to be like a retro style. So they say the restaurant's going to feature a new look with like a sleek, retro-inspired design.
4: Sleek.
2: Like looking at the photos, you know what it kind of reminds me of?
3: That it's sleek?
2: Very sleek. But it kind of reminds me of like an old school diner, like a Johnny Rockets.
3: Are they gonna,
2: looking at the cartoon pictures, you know?
3: Are they going to be on like roller skates and stuff?
2: Oh, that'd be awesome. Yeah. Delivering big boys and onion rings.
3: Chewing gum. What can I get you, doll?
2: Yes, I love that. I want that. I don't know about the roller skates, but that would be cool. So they say Frisch's with this location is still going to feature the iconic big boy statues in the front, though. So,
3: yeah. God, I used to go
2: there. They're
3: going to
2: pull one from the graveyard.
3: I can't believe I've been in Cincinnati now. I mean, we're coming up on 14 years or something. But I used to bring my girls to what was it called, Brupper?
2: Oh, I Wednesdays. Love me some Brupper. Yeah. Yes,
3: at the one by me over at Harper's Point.
2: You get that sausage and the gravy.
3: Now it's gone and it's all grown over and stuff. God. It's crazy.
2: I love their Brupper. Yeah. I love everything at Frisch's, though. Now, there are two in Fort Wright. So this is the one on Orphanage Road that they've been doing the construction on. And they say they're looking to hire all kinds of people. Servers, cooks, everything.
3: Yeah.
2: This will be good.
3: Yeah,
2: this is great.
3: So
2: Frisch's is not going anywhere. I don't know why people think that they completely shuttered.
3: Well, they did.
2: Not all of them, though.
3: No, I know, but
2: we
3: most
2: still
3: of them.
2: Have that one near us.
3: Yeah, but this could be the, the return. They're coming from the ashes, whatever they call that.
2: We just went to the one a couple weeks ago near Truist Arena. My husband and I, after a Barrels game, got a couple big boys and some chili.
3: Yeah. Mm. So this looks like do they still do the Brupper on Wednesdays at the ones that are open?
2: I need to look into that.
3: Yeah, all
2: I haven't
3: the ones,
2: done a Brupper in a bit.
3: All the ones by me, like the one in Milford's gone. They're all gone.
2: Yeah, my parents still have the one in Liberty Township near them. They go like once a week. They're big fans of Frisch's.
3: Yeah. The one, Harper's Point's gone. The one in the Milford is gone. And the other one that was in Deerfield is gone.
2: Oh.
3: So, yeah, all the ones that were close to me
2: Everything
3: are gone.
2: Close to you.
3: And all the Frisch's.
2: What's the closest Frisch's to our Kenwood studio?
3: Yeah, I don't know if there's one that's close to us here.
2: Yeah, not sure. But they say there are 31.
3: The Waffle House.
2: Oh, the Waffle. Yeah, that's good too.
3: Yeah, they're everywhere.
2: But they say there are 31 Frisch's Big Boy locations across Ohio, Kentucky, and Indiana. So that's still a good amount.
3: All right. Well, good. Keep it going.
2: We need a Frisch's Big Boy statue at iHeart, though. I still would love to see one right at the entrance of iHeart. Like, you walk in, he's holding up the little burger in his overalls.
3: Yeah, it'd be cool if they set it up where you had to speak into it to get to the person that you need to talk to.
5: Hi, welcome to iHeart Radio. Talk into the Frisch's eyeball to who you want to talk to. I'm here for Trey from sales.
2: Are you sure you're picking Dre?
3: Yeah, right. He doesn't do much. And then, like, when he talks out of it, the mouth from the big boy moves. Like,
2: oh, that'd be so iconic.
5: What can I help you with?
2: Is that Trey?
5: I'm busy. I'm watching YouTube.
6: Bismarcky videos and booking trips to Florida.
2: He did just get back from Florida, didn't he? Yeah. Oh, my God.
6: I'm always in Florida. Just don't tell anybody. I'm working from home.
2: With... We laugh because...
3: It is true. Everybody... Everybody
2: there's
3: in this
2: a lot
3: office.
2: Of salespeople yeah. not working in the office today. We got a Reds game. We got sunshine.
3: Yeah, yeah. They're playing golf. I mean, working from home.
2: Ooh, we got a holiday on Friday. So
3: working from home. Home is spelled G-O-L-F.
2: Or G-A-B-P.
3: Yeah. Well, whatever.
2: We've got Stuart coming in here in a little bit. So yes. Imagine him trying to like talk to the big boy statue at the edge.
3: Oh, yeah.
6: Hey, hello? Come get me. Let me in. Why am I talking to stupid? Hello, I'm Stuart.
3: Oh, he would have a whole conversation with
2: him. Oh, 100%. We'd have to go interrupt. Like, big boy, can we borrow him? Because
3: that's cool. That thing's cool. I need one in my office.
2: I need to go visit that graveyard. There has to be a way that we can have one here. Yeah, they're not going to use all of them, are they?
3: I don't know. You're asking. You know, I'm not Mr. Frisch's.
2: You kind of look like him, though.
3: Thanks a lot.
2: Can I give you a big boy to hold up in the sky?
3: What? No. Hold up in the sky.
2: He's holding it.
3: I know what he's doing. Shut up.
2: Whatever your vibe is. There's a mini to match it. Oh my gosh, at I-71 at Stuart or at CincinnatiMini.com.
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0: 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Can I Sue?
1: Oh my goodness, Stuart W. Penrose is in the house. 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Sarah Elise, we were talking about something earlier with Stuart about something that we were going to ask him about.
2: Yes, legal. So Walmart says that they're bringing their drones to Cincinnati for like their delivery service. And of course, Christopher was like, now these things are probably going to fall on people.
1: Yeah,
3: of course.
1: Yes.
2: So what happens?
1: And they're going to shoot them out of the sky because some redneck is going to think it's the government watching us and stuff.
3: Well, that's what's going to muddy up the cases of the people that call me when the drones fall on their
1: yeah,
3: heads.
1: Yeah.
2: So then what happens if a drone does fall on somebody?
3: Well, then they can call me at the Manila Law Group, 513-723-1600.
1: Yeah.
2: I didn't even think about that. I just was thinking, how much is this going to cost you to get the drone service?
3: Well, what are they using the drones for?
1: Delivery.
2: Like food delivery, groceries, medicine and all that. Delivery. Yeah, it's anything up to 5 pounds.
3: That's interesting.
2: And you'll get it within 30 minutes. But if you're like not a Walmart member, it's $20.
3: Yeah. So what if you have like just life-saving medicine or medicine you literally need to live and they just... The stork drops it off somewhere else.
1: Yeah, I know.
2: If it misdelivers, I don't know.
1: That's what all this that's what the $20 fee is for. I mean, it's
3: the watch is going to be so much more accurate than people.
2: But it's coming here to Cincinnati. It's already hit up a couple other cities.
1: I can't wait until like these people are just bashing them out of the sky.
2: Oh, wait, dude, it's going to be wild. Oh, yeah.
1: It's going to be great. I can't wait.
3: We all know the neighborhoods where that's going to happen.
1: Oh, I know.
2: Now, it's only within like 6 to 10 miles, too. So not everybody in Cincinnati is going to be able to take advantage of it.
1: Yeah, but there's Walmarts in those areas that the chaos is going to be happening.
3: It's going to be fun.
1: Yeah, it's going to be great.
2: Dude, I just went to Walmart the other day. First of all, I love all the funky flavored stuff there. Like I saw beer flavored Pringles and like the people watching is the greatest part too. So like if you do the drone service,
1: these are going to be the people that are going to be smashing them out of the sky.
2: Yeah. You don't get the advantages of watching all the people at Walmart.
1: Caller, you're on the air. Hello. Stuart W. Penrose is here. You have a legal question.
4: Hey, yes I do. So I'm working for a guy under the table. And I'm starting to get to the point where I'm starting to realize we're doing a lot of illegal work. Wouldn't say it's OSHA approved.
2: Oh.
4: Should I report him or should I continue taking the lower pay?
3: Okay. So what kind of, without saying anything illegal,
4: construction.
3: General construction. Hmm. Okay.
4: Yes, sir.
3: I tell you what, I mean, don't say too much about it, but I would imagine that's probably an industry where there's a lot of things that go on under the table.
1: Yeah.
3: Would I be right?
4: Yeah. Yes, sir.
3: Are you being dragged into these illegal things?
4: Yes, allegedly? I am 100%.
1: I would get to step in.
3: A different job.
1: Yeah, before somebody gets hurt and possibly dies, and then you're on the hook.
2: Then you're screwed. Yeah,
3: you're still responsible
2: like
3: for your own behavior at the end of the day.
1: Yeah,
3: and you're just dragging yourself into some crap that you don't need to be involved in.
1: Yes,
2: get out.
4: But what if like I accidentally fell and the crap hurt me? That wouldn't be a good process to go after if I know he's got the income to come after.
3: Yeah, good luck.
1: Good luck, dude.
3: If the guy's already a crook, how do you think he's going to treat you?
1: Yeah, exactly.
3: Get a different job.
4: That's what I'm talking to Mr. Penrose. You guys have a great day, okay?
3: Yeah. All right, you too.
1: Yeah, good. Yeah, he's doing the right thing.
2: That was quick.
3: Well, no, he's not doing the right thing, but he's considering doing the right thing.
1: Right.
2: He knows what the right thing is to do, but he's not done it yet.
3: But you know what's going to happen if he outs these people.
1: But here's the thing. This is why the mafia...
3: He's got to just get a different job.
1: The mafia was a great idea. Mm-hmm.
3: Ran Vegas better than it's ran now.
1: I know, but they all wanted to... They had a great idea of keeping everything quiet until somebody felt like... They're getting stiffed, then they roll.
3: Right. Hey, nobody ever accused them of not being able to run a good business.
1: Right. But until somebody felt they were getting stiffed, then they roll on each other. Yeah. Like that guy right there.
3: We need a new good mob movie. We haven't had one in a while.
1: Well, there's no good mob left. That's the problem. There's nothing to write a movie about.
3: The Departed was the last good one.
1: Stuart W. Penrose is here. If you have a legal question, 513-749-1027. There's two people on the phone. I'll get their names and stuff, and we'll get them. And we'll take your calls coming up next on EBN.
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6: 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Eastbound 275, it's an accident blocking the left lane before Ronald Reagan Highway. 5-minute delay from 74. Northbound 75 at Ronald Reagan Highway, another crash on the right shoulder. And southbound 75, an accident after State Route 63 in Monroe. I'm Eddie Zellick with traffic.
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0: Cincinnati's Rock Station 102.7 WEBN. Tyler is here to talk to Stuart W. Penrose from the Manillo Law Group. He's got a legal question. Go ahead, Tyler. What's happening?
1: Hey, how are you guys doing today?
0: All right.
1: So, my wife actually had a stalker. So, like, her previous... Well, she's still with the same company, but she moved locations.
0: Yeah.
1: So, where she was at the first location, she was getting weird vibes of this guy, because he would reach out to her and stuff like that, and she would deny and stuff like that to going out with him and stuff like that. And so she asked to be transferred. She got transferred, and then he still kept popping up where she was at. Say, like, she'd be sweeping her car wash or something like that. He would just randomly show up there in a different town.
2: Was this a former coworker, or, like, who was the... I mean, don't say his name, but who was the guy? It was her boss, her former boss?
1: Yeah.
2: Damn. Mm.
0: Did they have an affair?
1: I don't think so.
0: Oh.
2: He doesn't say that the most confidence.
3: I know. And you and your wife are still together.
1: Yes.
2: Mm. Okay.
3: And she denies any relationship.
1: She showed me every messages, like, where he's tried to do all this. She's been upfront with me about it. She goes, I don't know what his deal is. She's like, I've asked to be transferred to a different location.
0: Yeah, they've been known to tell the truth.
2: Does he still work with the same company?
1: Yes.
3: Hmm.
1: But they're probably 30 miles apart.
2: Well,
1: so he'd have to go out of his way just to...
0: But still an HR. That's still an HR issue.
3: Absolutely.
2: It's a police issue if he should be installed.
1: Right.
0: Yeah.
1: So I was like, she was telling me, like, he keeps popping up where I am and stuff. I'm like, well, I'm going to look underneath the car. Well, there's a tracking device.
2: Holy crap.
3: Oh, my God. This is a police problem. Like, yes. You got to go to the police.
2: Did you guys contact?
1: Well, we did, yes. And she feels like they're not doing anything about it. So they contacted him. He admitted that it was his tracker. But this happened back in February. The charges still are pending.
2: Okay, so they did charge him.
1: He's wondering. Yeah, they're still pending, like... She's trying to figure out if she should get an attorney involved or not, since the charges are still pending.
0: No,
2: I think she needs to talk to the employer as well, too. Do they know what's going on?
1: Yeah.
2: Okay.
1: They are waiting for the charge. They are waiting for the charges to be filed.
2: I could certainly get her linked with an employment attorney. I mean, this happened by her boss. I mean, that is it's harassment.
0: Why wouldn't they have cut him already?
2: No kidding.
0: Jeez, this is...
3: Yeah, how is he still
2: working with the same company? They still have the same email addresses.
0: Yeah, I mean...
2: Yeah, let's get her linked up with an employment attorney. I mean, as far as the police and the prosecutor's office, talk to the prosecutor's office and see where this is at and get a better idea from somebody there.
0: Because if

0: Yeah, I will. I'll pass this on to Stuart, man. You did the right thing by calling, and yeah.
1: Sorry for the circumstance.
0: Yeah, this is a good thing you called. All right, man.
2: Absolutely.
1: That's a hell of a circumstance.
2: Right, very scary.
0: Yeah, sorry you guys are going through this.
3: Thanks.
1: Yeah, she have an affair?
0: I don't think so.
2: No.
0: I think if she's going, yeah, I want the cops involved.
2: Yeah, and she's shown him the texts, and they've gone as far as the police, and now trying to get the attorney, and... I mean, he put the tracker in her car. I mean, I don't know. I feel like she's innocent.
0: Yeah. Or
1: it could, like, start off not innocent and then.
0: And then now she just had enough.
1: Yes.
0: Yeah. Oh, yeah. Right. Or at this point, she's like, you know what? It did happen, but I'll deal with that later. I got to get this problem situated.
1: You're kidding.
2: It was kind of odd because when you did bring up the affair to Tyler, he seemed a little like,
1: what's he supposed to feel?
0: Yeah.
1: If you're a husband, how are you supposed to feel in that situation? That's the first thing anybody's mind's going to go to.
0: Yeah, yeah.
1: It's human nature.
2: Yeah, like what got the obsession started?
0: But that doesn't happen. Girls don't do that. It's always just the guys.
2: Guys and guys doing it to each other.
0: Yeah, exactly. It's either
2: just dude on dude crime.
0: It's either because the women are pure flowers, they're precious, and they're at home.
2: Blooming beautifully every day.
0: Yes. They're at home just getting their home.
1: Trash can so I can go throw up.
0: They're getting the homes ready for their man to come home and just, they're not messing around at all or anything.
1: They're fixing dinner. They're getting the cold beverage ready for him when he walks in the door. Being silent. not running the vacuum at 11 o'clock at night. You know. Adhering to children should be seen and not heard.
0: Yeah, yeah, right. If you have a legal question for Stuart W. Penrose at 513-749-1027, you can hit us up too. All right, we're here for you. He's from the Manila Law Group. It's EBN.

0: WEBM. We got a lot of them today, so we're plowing through. All right, Andy is here for Stuart W. Penrose. What's up, Andy?
1: Hey guys, long time listener, first time caller. I appreciate you taking my call.
0: Thank you.
1: So I got this stemmed as like an adult argument where, you know, voices were raised and such. Yeah. And so I thought it was an adult argument. We left. There's no threats, no physical contact, anything like that. Well, 3 days later, a guy went and filed a menacing charge against me. And so what they did was his daughter that wasn't even outside at the time of the argument. Did a signed affidavit of like just a list of like lies and everything, and which were all untrue and were equalized with one of the other sons' letter. But in court, that was used to prosecute me for the menacing charge with all these false facts, and it was a signed affidavit. Is there any way to clear my name, or...
2: Is this a pending charge, or were you already prosecuted?
1: No. I was convicted. Okay. Back in March.
0: Why'd you do this on your own?
2: Did you have a lawyer?
1: In, yeah. Oh. Yeah, but it was all, they didn't really look at that. It was, so basically the judge said that because they thought I was a threat, that's why I got the menacing. I didn't touch him. I didn't say, you know, anything threatening, just because the guy thought that I was a threat, that's why I got a menacing charge.
2: Did you think he was a threat as well?
1: I didn't press any charges. I guess that was the...
2: If you did,
1: because
2: if you thought he was a threat and you guys were both charged, it might have gone a lot easier for you, but it is what it is.
1: Okay. But as far as, like, the facts that helped push this, that they weren't... Her signed affidavit was totally just false. Is there any way to hold her responsible for that? Because, you know, kind of lying under oath with this.
2: What proof is there of that? At the end of the day, you were convicted, you know, based upon some of that. A couple things. I have no idea if you're within your window to appeal the conviction. That would be your most immediate measure, would be to appeal the conviction. You could talk to Rob Healy at the Manila Law Group at 513-723-1600 about that.
0: The Healy.
2: I'm sure this was a misdemeanor charge from what it sounds like, right?
1: Yes. It was like the lowest misdemeanor you can get.
2: So was it a minor misdemeanor?
1: Yes.
2: Okay. Were you put on probation or do you have any punishment over this?
1: Yes. Yeah, I had to go to an anger management class and then 2 years probation.
2: Damn. How degrading was the anger management class?
1: It was, because even my, girlfriend whose husband this was like, you're the last
2: let's reel in the fish here. Yeah. Let's go behind.
3: Okay. Past that.
0: That's awesome.
2: Go, just start talking.
0: So there's still
3: your
0: married?
3: Girlfriend's husband?
1: Yes.
0: Yeah.
1: Or no, like ex-husband. Yeah. Sorry.
2: Okay.
1: Sorry.
2: Okay.
1: About
2: okay.
1: That.
2: Oh. Okay.
1: It's the word there. Sorry. My apologies.
3: Pretty big piece to leave out.
0: And it's their kids.
2: So the girl making the affidavit about you would have been your potential stepdaughter.
1: Yes.
2: Yeah. That's awkward.
1: But she wasn't even outside during the argument.
2: That's so awkward.
0: This is a mess. Yeah. What a mess.
3: Yeah.
2: Also, though, I mean, if it's a small misdemeanor, this is an expungible case. Talk to Rob Healy about when you'd be eligible for an expungement as well.
1: Okay.
2: And that can certainly happen to you where this is taken off of your record.
1: Okay. But it's just a mess because, like, the dad put, like, a protection order on the kids and it, like, ruined the whole summer and the kids want, you know, me to be around and do fun stuff with them. And
0: yeah, we can't do
1: it now. Like, we can't. Yep.
0: You got to, you know what you should do? And when you see the kids, you tell them, you ruined this.
2: Well, what did your girlfriend do about all this? Did she go to court and try to explain the circumstance at all?
1: Yeah, she had her day in court and everything, and just because the kids testified, I guess the judge sided with the dad.
0: Yeah.
2: All right.
0: Which is very rare.
1: Even though it's false. Yeah.
3: But yeah, normally the mom wins, doesn't she?
0: Yeah, the mom will win everything, usually.
2: But let's get your information. Have you talked to Rob Healy about your options for either an appeal and or an expungement?
0: Yeah.
1: Okay.
0: Yeah.
1: That'd be great.
0: Yeah. All right, Andy, I got your info. I'll pass on to Mr. Stewart here, and then we'll get the healer on the phone with you, okay?
1: All right. Heels. Thanks so much, guys. Have a great day.
3: Yeah,
1: thanks,
3: you man. Too.
0: Wow.
3: Wow. Good luck to Andy. That's a lot.
0: We got some good ones going on today. Stuart W. Penrose from the Manila Law Group.
2: Lining them up and knocking them down.
0: Yes, we're here for everybody. If you want in, 513-749-1027. Who's this? I didn't write the number.
4: Andrew. There.
0: Andrew, go ahead, Andrew. Another one. Yes, go ahead, quickly.
4: We basically got taken by a contractor who got $47,000. Me and my wife and my mother, who lives in our basement. We needed some concrete work done. He needed the deposit, and he just kept asking and asking and asking. He came from a reputable source and ultimately got $47,000 from us, and that was just the beginning of what we thought we were going to pay, but then he never started work, and when he did, kept making up new things, like, well, now I found something wrong with your downspouts. Well, now I am, like, nothing. It was, but that we went to court and we won, but that our lawyer that we had, which we've had a hard time getting a hold of him again, he doesn't own anything. The last thing that we were told was that the guy got tipped off by the bank because he's out in Hillsborough and it was a smaller bank. That he moved all of his personal funds because we sued him as a individual since it fraud and things like that would never go away and would last a lot longer and that we could go after him for a while, but that all of his money got shifted within a couple of days after the hearing from his personal account to his LLC. And so now we're facing either having to start over trying to sue an LLC.
2: The LLC wasn't named as well, too?
0: No.
4: It wasn't because he never even admitted, he didn't make it known that he even was an LLC. None of his documentation had his name or company and LLC.
2: So you got a judgment that looks great in a piece of paper, but a defendant who's hard to collect from or not collectible at the end of the day.
4: Yeah, he's got no money or in that account, and he doesn't own anything that we can tell.
0: Yeah, we've heard this.
4: I would love for this guy to get a buy.
2: Does he own any property?
4: Totally. Rents. He rents everything, even leases his equipment. None of his stuff is his. And we did not know that going into it. He came through reputable sources.
2: Does he have hold on. Does he have bank accounts?
4: Or he just has his. He has garnished bank accounts.
0: Yeah, but he moved all the money over to the LLC, this guy's saying.
2: Yeah, I get it.
4: Yeah,
2: okay.
4: So we can't get into that one without, going through another lawsuit.
0: Because he's
2: When's the last time you talked to your lawyer about this? I mean, if you have a lawyer on this, that's absolutely where I'd be starting.
0: That's what he said the lawyer won't call him back.
4: Yeah, I think he thinks it's a non-starter to, like, try to chase after this, even though we were awarded something close to, like, $150,000, and I'm like, I would love to be able to get access to it or find a way to garnish or whatnot, but he doesn't even give himself a paycheck. So it's not like there's no way to go after his personal account because he just leaves it at nothing.
2: Well, I mean, if they had the hearing and they awarded the judgment, the certificate of judgment still takes time to process to where it would attach to bank accounts and all that. And it sounds like he may have moved that in the interim there. Is that right?
4: Yeah, once he found out about the judgment, he shifted everything over, and we keep hearing things like, oh, he must be commingling funds because you're not supposed to pay for, like, your personal phone or personal domicile without, like, through your business accounts, but nobody seems to be interested in going after him for that.
0: To show that,
4: to bust open his LLC.
2: Talk to the lawyer you used. I know you said it's hard to get a call back or whatnot, but be persistent. Have a meeting with him to see what he has to say and what he recommends. He knows a lot more about the circumstance, certainly than I do, or someone that you just call right away is going to do. And, even if he can't help you there, he may be able to point you in the right direction or just give you some honest advice, even if it's advice that you don't like. I get judgments for people from time to time on cases where there's no insurance. Generally we like taking cases where we know there's insurance, don't get me wrong, but, occasionally it does happen. And, you have these judgments for 5 years and they can be renewed at the end of 5 years. And, getting a judgment, I tell my clients in those circumstances, hey, getting this judgment's easy. It's going to look awesome on a piece of paper. Collecting on it's going to be the hard part, and there's no guarantees. Sometimes we're able to hit on them and collect on them, and sometimes we're not. And I don't know what circumstances is going to be, and whether you could hit it or not might be something that changes over time. But talk to your lawyer and get some honest advice and feedback on it, and you know, probably come to the understanding and realization that, you know, this isn't something that, even though you got this judgment, it's going to be resolved in a day. I mean, the court can give you a judgment, and you think, oh, I'm made whole here, but judgment's a piece of paper at the end of the day.
0: Yeah.
2: Unless you can collect on it.
4: Oh, yeah. Well, and my wife, who kind of cyber snoops and like crazy, her stalking skills are going in the right direction.
2: Well, that's a different story.
4: Found it, but that she found that apparently he's getting paid, a few people have actually gotten paid out. Other people, I guess, have tried to get money out of him. And there's like a whole Facebook page dedicated to this guy now.
0: Oh, yeah.
4: And we were also curious if there was like a...
0: Class action.
4: We were curious if there was a first come, first serve kind of like. Well, hey, my judgment was before your judgment.
2: First in line, first in time, generally speaking.
0: Yeah. So, I mean, this is going to be a tough one then if there's a line of people.
4: Yeah, that's what I hate. I didn't know if that was an actual like date mattered. You know, like
2: I know there are a lot of good contractors. There's a lot of great contractors out there. I know that. But I've dealt with bad contractors and stuff like that as well. And it's a tale as old as time.
0: Yep.
2: And, you know,
0: and these guys take.
2: I just hate how easily this can happen to people.
3: Yeah, I feel like we hear about this all the time.
0: Yeah, and they take advantage of you because they know you want to save money. So you look at these guys and go, oh, I'll save a bunch of money instead of hiring a big contract company and just hire this guy because he'll do it for less money. But he's going, I'll just get the money up front and never show up.
2: I take it he wasn't insured and bonded.
0: Of course not.
4: Oh, yeah. He said he was insured because they didn't want him messing around with anything without it. But that when we checked into all of his stuff, like we got him from a larger company that was like, oh, this is one of our subcontractors we use. I'm like, oh, okay.
2: Don't beat yourself up over it. This can happen to anybody.
0: Yeah. Everybody got duped. And who knows? He could have ended up, he could have been at one point, but now, who knows? Maybe he hit rough times. He's an addict now or something, and he's gone off the rails. Who knows?
4: Well, and I think it's kid related. Somehow he's got like 11 kids. I'm like, well, I understand that.
0: So
3: that's a whole other thing.
0: Yeah, you don't even
4: like he's just ripping people off to pay the kids.
0: Yeah, you never know. So so now you're wrapped up in it, and it sucks. So
4: Well, then I'll just be patient and keep chipping away. Then.
0: Yeah, that's all you can really
2: talk
0: do.
2: Talk to your lawyer.
0: Yeah.
4: All right. Well, I sure appreciate it, guys. Right. Thank you so much.
0: Good luck to you.
3: Yeah. Good luck, Andrew.
0: I mean, the truth is, the bigger the company is, they don't want these judgments against them.
2: No, if it's a big company, they're going to be more professional.
0: Exactly.
2: And they're going to be insured, and they're going to be bonded, and they're. Yes, you have a much lower risk.
0: But, you know, if Jed comes over with his broke-down truck, he doesn't care.
3: No.
0: And if you call and leave a voicemail and you're screaming, going, I'm going to get a judgment against you, he's going to
2: who cares?
0: He's going to chew his whopper and go, that's nice.
3: Thanks for the money, honey. Thank you.
0: Stuart W. Penrose is here. We'll wrap up with him next with our final round of calls here. He's from the Manila Law Group. It's EBN.
5: 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There is still an accident on eastbound I-74 before 275 at the Colerain split. That's off on the right shoulder. A little bit of slow traffic from Cleves Hamilton, and also a crash on northbound 71. That one's on the off-ramp to Red Bank Road. I'm Eddie Zellick with traffic.
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0: 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Listen, we'll just wrap it up, Stuart W. Penrose, because it's straight up right now, okay? Where can people get a hold of you, damn it?
1: At the Manila Law Group at 513-723-1600. Hey, Chris, you know what's going to happen this week?
2: Uh-oh.
1: Rain.
0: Yeah.
1: A lot of rain is happening everywhere.
0: Yeah.
1: The roads get wet. People don't stop in time, and they rear-end you. Boom.
0: Oh, yeah.
1: Yes.
0: Yeah, why does it happen in this town? I've never seen a town cripple over...
1: Cell phones and lack of impulse control.
0: Yeah, just here.
1: It happens everywhere.
0: No, I've lived everywhere. This is the only city in America that cripples with the rain, like it's new.
2: And the snow. We're not good with snow.
0: No, I've lived in Atlanta.
1: I'm from the south.
2: Yeah.
1: We're good
2: bad.
1: With snow compared to that.
0: Yeah. Yeah, but that doesn't happen as much
2: and
0: down there.
2: And at least you don't have to take the bridge. I have to take the bridge every day, and that's always a problem, too.
1: Yeah.
2: Brent Spence fender benders.
0: I blame Zach
1: to
0: Taylor.
1: Pull off there either when it happens.
0: Zach Taylor and his time management. That's what I blame for all this.
2: 3 months away from the season, and Zach Taylor's already getting blamed.
1: Strays.
0: Hashtag fire Zach Taylor and sell the team Bob. Okay? I'm getting it all covered right now.
2: Oh.
0: All right. Well, listen.
1: Well, when you get rear-ended this week in the rain,
0: I want you to
1: call us at 513-723-1600 to Stuart W. Penrose at the Manila Law Group.
0: Yes.
2: And happy Father's Day to
1: Thank
2: you, Stuart.
1: I appreciate that.
2: I hope you don't get too many calls on Sunday.
0: To leave him alone on Sunday if you get in a wreck or something, because it's going to be Father's Day, okay?
2: Wait till Monday at 8 a.m., right?
0: Yeah. Because Father's Day is is very busy for fathers, right? It's at least, an hour, if that?
2: Yeah, what's your wife and kids? What are they going to do for you on Sunday?
1: I don't know. Father's Day is a total leftovers for Mother's Day.
0: Yeah.
1: Like, men totally get the shaft.
0: Yeah.
1: Like, women, you get this whole production, like, oh, yeah. Like this whole aura.
2: Like, it really was like that for my mom, yes.
1: Then you get, like, some, like, scratchy, like, number one dad t-shirt you're never going to wear.
0: That's right. You'll get an email. You click it and you get like a
1: you get a corporate
0: card.
1: Email from like all the people that
2: You know what my mom, she sent in a text because I said, what am I supposed to get dad? And she goes, well, she's like he needs the new flag shirt from Old Navy. She's like, it's only $5.
1: Jesus. I got this shirt for my first Father's Day.
2: Oh, see, what's that's nice, though.
0: What is it?
1: Michigan Stuart. Number one dad.
0: Yeah.
1: How many times have I worn that?
0: Never.
1: Zero.
0: You wear it to bed.
2: You're going to wear it this weekend, though, all weekend.
0: Yeah.
2: Number one Michigan dad.
0: I have homemade dad shirts from when they were little, and I wear them to bed. That's what I wear around the house.
2: See, that's cute, though. Yeah, better than the Old Navy flag tee that I'm going to get for my dad.
0: Yeah.
1: Hey, he's styling and vibing on his retirement.
0: He'll wear that when he's mowing the lawn.
2: That's what she's like. He'll wear it when he's grilling out, mowing the lawn, running errands to Home Depot. I'm like, all right, whatever. Yeah. That's what he wants.
0: Anything my girls make and stuff, it goes right on the refrigerator.
2: Aww.
0: That's where that stuff is. But for Father's Day from adults, the other adults, the ladies, it's in an email or a hey, happy Father's Day. But the other way around, I have to, you got to hire the people from Vegas that put on the big plays and stuff. It's got to be, helicopters dropping in big cars and, all kinds of stuff.
2: Yes.
1: The only thing we get for Father's Day is like, free cooking your email from the corporate sandwich shop.
0: Yeah, exactly.
1: That's about it.
0: Here you go.
2: I just saw the Buskin Bakery is offering dads free donuts for Father's Day.
1: There you go.
2: Yeah, that's big.
1: That's the biggest it gets, Chris.
0: Yeah, yeah.
2: Yes.
1: That's the biggest it gets.
0: You'll chip your tooth biting into it because they're left over from Mother's Day. They're the ones that didn't get picked up. All right. Thank you, Stuart.
2: That's a good joke, by the way.
0: Stuart W. Penrose.
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0: She went to the one, huh?
1: Yeah.
2: Yeah. Hands in the air, shout it out loud.
1: Hot dude.
0: They were last night. Sal Stewart with a big three-run homer. Spencer Steer adds a solo shot during a four-run first. Reds over those Mets 5-3. Brady Singer started going five innings, allowing a run on three hits and five strikeouts.
3: Hey, Hawkey.
0: New York made it 5-3, but the bullpen got the job done. T.J. Antone. T.J. Antone. Before that, T.J. Antone got out of a two-on, no-out jam in the eighth.
4: Yes.
0: Retiring three in a row, and then Tony Santillan, as Sarah just said, fan two in the ninth to save number four.
1: Yeah.
4: Oh, so I'm happy for that, dude.
0: The Reds go for the sweep today against those Metropolitans at 12:40.
4: Did you bring your broom? Time. Do you have your broom ready to go to the ballpark?
0: That's why I got to work today. Ellie De La Cruz is set to begin his rehab assignment with AAA Louisville. At Gwinnett, he will play five innings Friday, DH on Saturday, play a full game at shortstop Sunday. He could be activated as soon as next Tuesday when they face the Brewers.
4: We're going to need all the help we can get with those guys.
1: Well, and also the Yankees are coming, too, so he's got
0: to
1: be able
0: to... They go to the Yankees this weekend.
1: Well, he's got to bring his resume.
0: Correct.
4: Stop.
0: Early contract talks.
4: He'll be sending him free tape agent this weekend from Louisville.
1: Yeah, here you go. Here's my VHS tape, my demo reel.
0: A couple of minor league teams for the Reds.
4: A couple more years. A
0: couple of minor league teams for the Reds having success.
1: Mm-hmm.
0: Carter Graham, two homers, including a grand slam and six RBIs last night. Dayton Dragons beat Peoria 8-2. The Dragons are up in that Midwest League.
1: You got to be cool
0: to earn a playoff spot.
1: Like the sports dudes that just read Twitter on the radio. You got to say ribeyes.
0: I can't stand I throw things into TV when people say that.
1: That's what makes them different from the other sports.
0: He had six ribeyes.
1: Yeah, the other 7,000.
0: He drove in six runs, too, when he ate after the game.
1: All those 7 million sports hosts that all say the same things that they read on Twitter.
0: Yeah.
1: Ribeyes.
0: Yeah. World Cup, the big news last night. Superstar Lionel Messi with a three-goal hat trick as Argentina downs Algeria 3-0 today on the schedule. Ronaldo leads Portugal against the Democratic Republic of Congo.
1: Yeah.
0: That's in Africa.
1: Yeah.
0: And Harry Kane will take New England up against Croatia.
1: If you have a Harry Kane, you should use Manscaped.
0: More stars today at the World Cup.
1: Joe Burrow is going to vote for Amy Acton.
0: Yeah, Mbappe of France and Messi played yesterday. Now today it's Ronaldo and Harry Kane.
1: Yeah.
4: That's a great name. Yeah. Harry Kane.
1: That's right.
0: Yep.
4: It sounds like he should be... Never mind.
1: Yeah. He should be in movies.
4: Thank you. I'm glad you said it.
1: Right, Segman?
0: Yeah. Star of the stage and screen. Yeah. Yeah, I know what kind of movies you're talking about.
4: Oh, my gosh. Harry Kane.
1: Harry Kane, star of the stage.
4: Wait, I got to see what Harry Kane looks like.
0: That'd be his entrance music as he walks in. Here I am, baby.
4: Wait, Harry Kane.
1: Yeah, what about him, Sarah?
4: Oh, he's a good-looking dude.
5: Hello, my baby. Hello, my honey. Hello, my raccoon gal. Send me a kiss by one.
4: He has really nice eyes.
5: Baby, my heart's on fire.
0: Oh, my goodness.
5: If you refuse me, honey, you lose me, then you'll be left alone.
4: Okay.
5: Baby, telephone and tell me I'm home.
0: Mercy.
4: Harry Kane.
0: On a Wednesday.
4: Yeah.
0: All that on a Wednesday.
4: $25 million.
0: There you go. There's your guy right there.
4: That ain't bad for his little gig.
1: No, that makes everybody cuter. You could be missing all your limbs.
4: That would work past it.
0: Wow.
4: All right. We got things to replace those things.
1: He's a cute little bobber.
0: You guys are out of your mind. We got to go.
4: He's a cute what?
1: A bobber.
4: Bob?
1: Yeah.
4: I hate you. I really do. There's
0: another one right there.
4: Oh, Harry Kane. We'll be rooting for you, Harry. Yep.
1: All right. Segment.
4: Oh, my God.
1: Wrap her up.
0: Let's see. Go Reds and the World Cup.
1: Yes.
0: And Big Harry.
1: Yeah.
0: We leave you with the wrong station.
1: Yeah, wrong station.
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1: Good afternoon, Ronnie.
2: Hey, John. I wanted to talk to you about something. I think the mayor... Doesn't it seem silly?
1: You got an echo. Yeah. You got to turn your radio down.
2: I'm sorry. Hold on. I mean, when you're... Like, okay, that when you're...
1: I know, you got to turn it off.
2: We should talk through this, John.
1: No, you can't. Why don't people turn down your radio? Yeah, instead of echoing, and no one can understand what you're saying. I'm sorry, I don't want to cut you off. Hi, you're on the air.
3: Good afternoon, John.
1: Hi.
3: John, why do people do that? My God, they've been calling talk shows forever, and they got their radio blasting away while they're talking to you.
1: I didn't mean to cut them off, but the phones are all lit up. Okay, thank you. Good afternoon, you're on the air.
4: Well, listen, I wanted to talk about the mayor. You mentioned the mayor a little bit a while ago. And the mayor is...
1: I don't understand this, but I'm not... that was getting feedback. I apologize, but... somebody must be playing games.
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6: Hey, it's the Kid Chris Show. It's the 17th. It's Venus Williams' birthday today. She's a babe.
7: She's a hot tennis star.
6: Yeah, I'm all about that. I'm all about the money, you know, the cheddar.
7: Can you even tell her apart from her sister Serena?
6: No, I can't. So I'll take them both.
7: I figured.
6: Boy, I would if I got a call from saying come over, I would lose it on the way over there.
7: Christopher,
6: I'm sorry.
7: I do not think you could handle.
6: I couldn't. I couldn't handle one of them.
7: No.
6: On this day in 1994, a certain.

0: jam sessions to make songs. And I'm like, nobody's ever done that. And I'm a huge BC fan. I was so psyched. And I remember first hearing it. And oh, man.
1: The best day of your life.
0: Yeah, I wish I could recapture that feeling. It's better than an orgasm, that album. Thank you. Well, Sarah.
1: Says you only.
0: No, it's true. It is
1: no moment in your life could ever be topped.
0: It is the Kid Chris Show. It's EBN.

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1: The

0: 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Man, I'll tell you what. I woke up this morning. I don't know what is the big deal where everybody cares so much about what happened with Jelly Roll and Mrs. Roll there. I don't
1: Mrs.
0: Who cares?
1: Roll.
0: The Roll, leave the Roll family alone.
1: Well, they're a famous couple.
0: I know, but
1: and
0: who cares?
1: People get celebrity obsessed.
0: Yeah, and everybody gets divorced every 5 seconds. Who cares?
1: A lot of people seem to care about their relationship. I think.
0: No, they just want to be able to spread.
1: I think the thing is with them, people feel Roll. Like they know Mrs. Roll because of like how involved she's been on TikTok. And so people are like, oh, Bunny, she's this and she's that and she's so great. And it's like, you're only seeing 30 seconds from these people every few days.
0: The only interesting part of it that I see is that he's the one that messed around. That's what's funny.
1: And he admitted to that.
0: And that was when he was fat.
1: He said, early on in our marriage, I messed up. I cheated.
0: When I was 800 pounds.
1: And when he was big. Yeah.
0: So we know the story. So why are we all obsessing over this? So I don't get it. I know. Leave the roles alone. It's a Kid Chris Show.

0: 97 WEBN. Sarah Elise, what are we doing next?
1: Oh, we're going to talk about a new design to a Cincinnati staple. One of the best around.
0: A new what? Design?
1: Yes.
0: Oh, no. I
1: promise you it's a good thing.
0: I know, but sometimes this creates backlash. Remember when they changed the sign for Cracker Barrel?
1: Oh, that was the whole thing. And they switched it back. the Cracker Barrel.
0: Remember that?
1: I'll never forget it. Yeah, we were all over that one.
0: I know. The world almost split in half.
1: Over Cracker Barrel. Well, and you know how Cincinnatians are. We don't like change.
0: No, I know. Babies cried.
1: Only a few. Only a few babies for this one.
0: Well, we'll find out.
1: I think it's a good thing. I've got all the details coming up on WEBN.
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0: Elise. Please let me get a peep at those delicious toes. Yummy.
1: It's time for Sarah.
2: Oh.
1: She got toes.
2: She got toes. I have good news.
3: About your toes?
2: Leave my toes out of this. Too many people asking about toes. Bunch of weirdos.
3: You salty digits.
2: Ew. Ew. Are you licking salty toes? You're sick. I mean, I know everyone's got a kink, but salty biggies? Ew. There's a big change coming to a Cincinnati staple.
3: Uh-huh.
2: A newly revamped Frisch's.
3: Oh, I heard about this.
2: I know. The one in Fort Wright, Kentucky, just a couple minutes away from me.
3: Yeah, they're old owners, right?
2: I love it. It's going to be like a retro style. So they say the restaurant's going to feature a new look with like a sleek, retro-inspired design.
1: Sleek.
2: Like looking at the photos, you know what it kind of reminds me of?
3: That it's sleek?
2: Very sleek. But it kind of reminds me of like an old school diner, like a Johnny Rockets. Looking at the cartoon pictures, you know?
3: Are they going to be on like roller skates and stuff?
2: Oh, that'd be awesome. Yeah. Delivering big boys and onion rings.
3: Chewing gum. What can I get you, doll?
2: Yes, I love that. I want that. I don't know about the roller skates, but that would be cool. So they say Frisch's with this location is still going to feature the iconic big boy statues in the front, though. So. Yeah.
3: God, I used to go there.
2: They're going to pull one from the graveyard.
3: I can't believe I've been in Cincinnati now. I mean, we're coming up on, 14 years or something. But I used to bring my girls to, what was it called? Brupper.
2: Oh, I love me some Brupper. Yeah. Yes.
3: At the one by me over at Harper's Point.
2: Mm, you get that sausage and the gravy.
3: Now it's gone and it's all grown over and stuff. It's crazy.
2: I love their Brupper. Yeah. I love everything at Frisch's, though. Now, there are two in Fort Wright. So this is the one on Orphanage Road that they've been doing the construction on. And they say they're looking to hire all kinds of people. Servers, cooks, everything.
3: Yeah.
2: This will be good.
3: Yeah,
2: this is great.
3: So
2: Frisch's is not going anywhere. I don't know why people think that they completely shuttered.
3: Well, they did.
2: Not all of them, though.
3: No, I know, but
2: most
3: of them.
2: We still have that one near us.
3: Yeah, but this could be the... the return, the coming from the ashes, whatever they call that.
2: We just went to the one a couple weeks ago near Truist Arena. My husband and I, after a Barrels game, got a couple big boys and some chili.
3: Yeah. Mm.
2: We need a Frisch's big boy statue at iHeart, though. I still would love to see one right at the entrance of iHeart. Like, you walk in, he's holding up the little burger in his overalls.
3: Yeah, it'd be cool if they set it up where you had to speak into it to get to the person that you need to talk to.
4: Hi, welcome to iHeartRadio. Talking to the Frisch's eyeball that you want to talk to. I'm here for Trey from sales.
2: Are you sure you're picking Trey?
3: Yeah, right. He doesn't do much. And then, like, when he talks out of it, the mouth from the big boy moves. Like,
2: oh, that'd be so iconic.
4: What can I help you with?
2: Is that Trey?
4: I'm busy. I'm watching YouTube Bismarcky videos and booking trips to Florida.
2: He did just get back from Florida, didn't he? Yeah. Oh, my God.
4: I'm always in Florida. Just don't tell anybody. I'm working from home.
2: We laugh because...
3: It is true. Everybody
2: there's
3: in this
2: a lot
3: office,
2: of salespeople not working in the office today.
3: They're playing golf. I mean, working from home. Home is spelled G-O-L-F.
2: I need to go visit that graveyard. There has to be a way that we can have one here.
3: Yeah,
2: they're not
3: going to
2: use all of them, are they?
3: I don't know. Don't you're asking. You know, I'm not Mr. Frisch's.
2: You kind of look like him, though.
3: Thanks a lot.
2: Can I give you a big boy to hold up in the sky?
3: What? No. Hold up in the sky.
2: He's holding.
3: I know what he's doing. Shut up.
2: Whatever your vibe is. There's a mini to match it. Oh my gosh, at I-71 at Stewart or at CincinnatiMini.com.
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Did you see the numbers on the Knicks game 5? Viewership numbers, 33 million is where it peaked. And there was no more watch games since 1998. And that's when Jordan won his, sixth and final championship against Utah. WEBN, it's Nirvana.

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Last week, Linkin Park put out a teaser for a movie they've been working on called Unshatter. And that thing is going to talk about them trying to find a way forward as a band since the passing of Chester. No details when it's coming out yet. EBN.

1027 WEVN, it's Allie and the Reds. This afternoon, going to go for the sweep against the Mets. That's a 12:40 first pitch at home, and then they'll be off tomorrow as they travel to New York to take on the Yankees this weekend. Let's get that sweep. EVN is the food.

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Jelly Roll announced recently that he has filed for divorce with his wife of almost a decade. That's a bummer. 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

And just last Friday, Sublime put out their first album of new material in 30 years. And Jacob Newell, their frontman, kind of insinuated that it was a one and done, that they were not going to put out any more new music. I mean, that's okay, but I hope he changes his mind. WEBN.

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That has to be the ultimate nod to summer right there. Y&T Summertime Girls 102.7 WEBN. Big Hair Wednesday, your favorite hour of the week. I am Shaggy. And with summer officially kicking off on Sunday, I have the unofficial Big Hair Songs of Summer as my theme today. So the entire hour will be songs that have the words summer, hot, heat, or lyrics that go with the summer theme. Now, I don't know how much hotter you can get than the sun, and the Cult with their fourth album, Sonic Temple, well, they went hot and heavier with their sound than their previous albums, which is probably why it was their most successful album. It's certainly an unofficial Big Hair song of summer when you have the word sun in the title. Sun King, and it's not where it all ends, it's actually where it all begins on Cincinnati's rock station, 102.7 WEBN.

0: David Lee Roth strutting his stuff last Tuesday at Rose Music Center. 1027 WEBN, Big Hair Wednesday, your favorite hour of the week. I am Shaggy with my unofficial Big Hair Songs of Summer theme because, on Sunday, it is the official start of summer, which is also Father's Day as well, so don't forget that. Now, according to Noel Monk, he was Van Halen's manager during the David Lee Roth years. In his book, Running with the Devil, Noel said California Girls was the end of the end for Van Halen because the day they boarded the Concorde to fly to England to play the Monsters of Rock tour in 1984, before the doors could even shut, David Lee Roth was playing his version of California Girls on a Walkman for Eddie Van Halen to hear for the first time. And according to Noel, Eddie was lacking any excitement when listening to it. It really makes you respect the Rolling Stones for being able to keep that band together for 64 years. Now, Mike Tramp, lead singer of White Lion, he will be starting his first year back to a full band, putting down the acoustic guitar to make his way to the Blue Note Harrison on Saturday, July 11th. Tickets for you to win for that show in less than 30 minutes, so keep listening. Alice Cooper, he's going to get us all fired up next for my Big Hair unofficial Songs of Summer theme, so keep it right here. Big Hair Wednesday on 1027 WEBN.
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0: Thursday, September 3rd at Megacore Pavilion Outdoor. Kicking off Booms Day weekend, which culminates with the 50th Western and Southern WEBN fireworks. And the best part? Tickets are only $10.27, which breaks down to 1027. You know, our frequency. Frog Lakey. 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

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Unofficial because not all the songs talk about summer, wearing sunglasses or stuff like that. Some just talk about the heat, like this one with fire in the song title. 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

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Big Hair Wednesday, your favorite hour of the week. I am Shaggy with my unofficial Big Hair Songs of Summer theme, with summer officially starting on Sunday. And you know, let's face it, you know, this weekend being Father's Day as well, there's gonna be an outside get together, which will turn into a knockdown, drag it out rock and roll party in the streets at someone's drunken summer cookout. 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

Women's World Cup action is just underway. Portugal taking on Congo in Houston. England versus Croatia is in Dallas. That one starts at 4. Ghana and Panama at 7. And Canada, Uzbekistan and Colombia play in Mexico City tonight. All the FIFA World Cup action is on the free iHeartRadio app, WEB.

Linkin Park last week posted up a, not a trailer really, a teaser for a movie they've been working on where they discuss the process of moving forward as a band, emotional and, you know, otherwise, after the death of Chester. We don't know when it's coming out yet, but soon.

1027 WEBN, and Jelly Roll has filed for divorce from his wife, Bunny. They've been together for almost a decade. I hate that. 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

Mandatory minicamp is in full swing across the NFL. The Bengals began their first session yesterday, and they're going to continue practice today. 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

There's a new video game I've been playing called 007 First Light, and I finally got to the part that features Lenny Kravitz as King Bofma. He's a James Bond villain in the game. Looks just like Lenny. It's got him voicing the character. You can find out more about this game. It's out now for all gaming platforms. 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

0: What are your plans for Father's Day this Sunday?
1: My father lives pretty far away from me, but I'm actually sending him a skylight frame for Father's Day. And my siblings and I are all going to fill it up with pictures because you can do that so that then when he opens it, he'll see all of our pictures.
0: Oh, that's fun. You know what? Let's throw your dad for a loop and add a photo in this picture frame of me. I'll send you a picture in my underwear. WEBN.

0: My name's Shroom. Last night I saw one of my favorite artists from my high school years that I still enjoy today, Ben Folds. He played at Taft Theater last night, where I first saw him with Ben Folds 5 back in 1999. I waited outside Taft Theater near his bus, got a photo with him. 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And we've got them playing a WEBN exclusive show for just $10.27. 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
1: 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In the accident on 275 westbound off-ramp to Princeton Pike, right shoulder block, 75 south approaching 275, an accident on the right shoulder. River Road at Evans is a crash, and West 8th at Rosemont, police cleaning up an accident here. I'm Rick Shrimp with traffic.
2: It will be the kind of night that...

The Reds losing this afternoon 1-9, however, still winning that three-game series against the Mets. They got an off day tomorrow, and then they're traveling and taking on the Yankees Friday night. It's WEB.

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My name's Shrum. I've seen AC/DC 3 times throughout the years. If you've never seen AC/DC, who knows? This could be your last chance. July 15th in Columbus, Ohio Stadium. We're going to have the Pretty Reckless opening up the show. Tickets on sale now. It's 1027 WEBN.

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1: Harry Styles has four nipples. 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Ooh, what do you think, ladies? 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

Up next, I'll play an artist that we found out a bombshell this week that they quietly have filed for divorce with their wife of about 10 years. 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

Jelly Roll has filed for divorce from Bunny XO after nearly 10 years of marriage. The court documents reveal that Jelly Roll quietly filed the paperwork in Williamson County, Tennessee, back on May 18th, listing their official date of separation as May 9th. The reason, according to Jelly Roll, irreconcilable differences. He noted that they were unable to live together successfully and proposed an equitable division of assets and debts. And apparently he has hired a high-powered Tennessee attorney known for representing Billy Ray Cyrus. 1027 WEBN.

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1027 WEBM. Metallica recently updated their social media accounts with a new gray background and black logo, sparking speculation among fans about potential changes or announcements. The band clarified that it was just a social media refresh and asked fans to not read too much into it. Now, despite the reassurances, fans continue to speculate about upcoming milestones and events, such as the 35th anniversary of the Black Album and the upcoming Sphere residency in Las Vegas. Metallica's message to fans is to not overanalyze the profile picture update. We're 1027 WEBN, Cincinnati's rock station.

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And despite previous statements about not recording new music, the band's recent announcement hints at a possible comeback after years of uncertainty and setbacks.

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1: 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They deserve that. 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But us fathers, we get underwear, and not even, like, nice underwear. 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It's not the same. Not the same at all.
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0: 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I'm Shroom. Last night, I went to Ben Folds and a Piano at Taft Theater. You know, that's the venue where I very first saw Ben Folds when it was Ben Folds 5. I saw him back in 1999 at Taft Theater. I remember waiting outside, meeting the band. And as I was leaving the show last night, I thought, you know what? I'm going to relive 1999. I'm going to go wait by Ben Folds' bus. He came out. I got to briefly chat with him. And you can see our photo together, the one from 1999 and the one from last night. I posted them up at shroomradio.com. Now, Ben Folds 5, one of my favorite bands back in high school, and I followed Ben Folds throughout his career still. Another band that's one of my faves from my high school years that I still love to this day, Third Eye Blind. And we've got a WEBN exclusive show at Third Eye Blind for just $10.27. Details next.
1: 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Accident has cleared. Traffic recovering from Montgomery. 71 north before Kenwood, accident on the left shoulder. 275 westbound after Blue Rock. Two left lanes are blocked with delays to Coleraine. And 275 eastbound at US 52, accident on both shoulders. 75 northbound Glendale Milford to Sharon, we have the right shoulder taken up. And 71 at Montgomery Road, a crash. I'm Rick Shrimp with traffic.
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0: 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I'm Shroom. Before J-Rod takes over, I want to remind you that tomorrow at this time, you can enjoy live music for free right there along the beautiful Ohio River in Cincinnati. 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It's WEBN.
1: 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On 71 northbound before Kenwood, accident down the shoulder, 275 east after US 52. That crash has cleared out of the way. We're looking at the traffic slowing 75 south, Shepherd to Paddock. I'm Rick Shrimp with traffic.
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J-Rod. Now, if you haven't heard by now, there's a movie coming to the Sphere. I know Shroom saw The Wizard of Oz when he was there for his anniversary. This new one could remind you of downtown Cincinnati in the late 80s. I'll tell you about

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